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0: Unwanted subject, 800 Garfield Avenue, 800 Garfield Avenue, Camden Clark, ER lobby. Female Cottrell subject in the ER refusing to leave the property. She's currently in the lobby.
1: 33.
2: 37.

0: Advise, come down past the gate once you get on the Northwest Drive. 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
1: Yes.

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It was broken. 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

0: 42.
1: I'm wanted subject, possible 64 in progress, 1614 Lynn Street, 1614 Lynn Street. 17's advising her that a female on her porch looks like she's possibly stealing. She's wearing a green shirt and flowery backpack, has a tattoo above her left wrist, black shorts. 17's watching on cameras en route to the residence.

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0: 802 Central.
1: 802.
0: Juvon, is this inside or outside?
1: This is inside. Caller says she left her gas on the stove. She's been gone for about 10 hours. The whole house smells like gas. She does have a pet inside. I'm afraid that they could possibly be deceased.
2: Rescue responding.
1: This might be 10-4. Caller stated that she was in route 5-minute ETA.
2: She's in route.
1: Cuff you. Cut 4.

0: Victory. Respond to BPS station 7023 Grand Central Avenue in Vienna. Male subject was assaulted by two males. Has a nosebleed, requesting to be checked out. Time of page 2037.
1: Just advised that those subjects are negative 99, negative NCIC.

0: Johnson. Central, did you advise the occupant is on or en route here?
1: Well, that is affirmative. She wants to pick up dinner.

0: 4 to Central. Was she the caller or was it somebody on tape?
1: Central 4, she was the caller. She advised nobody was on scene at time of call, 5-minute ETA.
2: Four. 0-3 in a row.
0: Central, can you give us that numeric again?
1: That's going to be 1,428 Street.

0: Charlie.
1: You have law enforcement en route. They're not on scene yet.
2: Thank you.
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4: Nine Forest Hills Drive in reference to this.
1: Four.
5: 31-239. I located that sign. It's in front of the 1744 Forest Hills.
1: Female can't open her hand, can't move her eye, upper lip is stiff. She's also has rapid breathing and in distress.

0: message.
1: Hey there, 2-2, you can clear.
0: Two call.

0: there too, Central. This was actually 1004, not 1104. Very small odor of gas. It's been vented. The house has been vented, so you can show all units clear except for engine 4 until they get done gathering information.
1: Cop, sir. Yep, they did advise prom party has already left. It should be safe for you to enter.

0: 29 Central.
1: Ten four, sir. 2050. 1064 Audi occurred. 2410 Worthington View. 2410 Worthington View. 17 is advising that her grandson is at the residence. She is not currently at the residence at this time, that he is stealing things in the residence. 17 would like a 21.
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Feet and legs are swollen. Been going on for about a week now. 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
0: Shonian Route 1725 Latrobe Street, Latrobe Street Mission, 19-year-old male, feet and legs are swollen. This is a reoccurring issue. Approximately 248 pounds. 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
2: 129 Central. Good, in contact mall security. They've been using an industrial size sander the past couple of days. See if that's what's causing this.
0: 10-4.

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here to Shoney en route, Southwood Park, Ball Field, 30-year-old male, possible broken ankle, weighs approximately 200 pounds.

Station 1, respond 2625, Dudley Avenue in Parkersburg. 55-year-old male fell. He can't feel the lower half of his body. I'm on page 2134.

problem. Possible 1016 in progress. 2412 Covert Street, 2412 Covert Street, apartment 25. Just to be advised, this is going to be the third call from this address this evening from the 17. She's advising she's wanting to press charges on these quote-unquote clowns for taking her keys. We can hear her arguing with a subject in the background, possibly a male Rogers subject. Just to advise, she is extremely 10:30 with the call taker. The call taker is having a hard time getting answers for questions.

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on to 3002 Morningside Avenue, 3002 Morningside Avenue in Parkersburg. 64-year-old female, currently taking chemo. Temp is 102.4, unable to ambulate. On page 2143.

10-4, 2144.

7-3, respond 3002, Morningside Avenue in Parkersburg. 64-year-old female is a chemo patient. The temperature of 102.4, difficulty ambulating, approximately 260 pounds. On page 2146.

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3: Status. Route 3002 Morningside Avenue in Parkersburg. 54-year-old female chemo patient is currently unable to ambulate. Temp of 102.4. She's also lethargic. Was at the ER earlier for breathing difficulties, but she's breathing.

0: 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We're going to take that morning side call.
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4: 1088 for a possible disorderly, 4408 Emerson Avenue, 4408 Emerson Avenue, this area, the Rebel. So the Kia Sorento pulled into the address there, has no lights on. 17 thought they were following her. She's not concerned about that anymore, just that they were swerving and had no lights on, black or burgundy in color.
3: 10-4. Do you know the direction of travel?
4: Negative. Last we knew from the caller, the vehicle was in the Rebel parking lot.

0: 62, just to advise, County Unit 6 is behind that vehicle in approximately the 6,000 block of Emerson Avenue. They did turn their lights on. He's going to monitor them for you.
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1: Respond to 411 Hill Street, 411 Hill Street in Parkersburg, 83-year-old male, difficulty ambulating, weak, difficulty breathing, come up page 2206.

0: 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Charles Albert McCarty, 1225-67, break.
1: Union Route, 411 Hill Street in Parkersburg, 83-year-old male. Difficulty walking, weak, been sick for a while, also having urine issues, difficulty breathing.
0: Sandra Jones, 721-91.

0: too. Disorderly Motors, area 2911 Dudley Avenue, 2911 Dudley Avenue is where it began. They had just passed the Piggly Wiggly when we disconnected with the call taker. Silver Honda Ridgeline, West Virginia 28528594 Adam, 528594 Adam. They're unable to maintain lane. Thinks they might be 55.
1: Forward, I travel north on Emerson.
0: Affirmative, they're traveling north on Emerson.
1: Four, I'll take you
0: in about 7. 10-4.

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You responded to 1205 9th Street, Pleasant View Towers, apartment 412, 33-year-old female having a panic attack. Front page 2219.

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Union Route, Pleasant View Towers, 1205 9th Street, apartment 412 in Vienna. 33-year-old female having a panic attack, now experiencing shortness of breath. The patient is quadriplegic, weighs approximately 147 pounds.

0: I got a North Carolina 28. Guard Alpha 38 at Emerson Bowling Alley and Whitten Farm. 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
1: 10-4.

0: 37. Possible 1084 in progress, 4458 19th Ave, 4458 19th Ave, 17. Here's a few people outside, thinks they might be taking her air conditioner. She's unable to look out a window to verify, advise it's just a lot of noise out there.
1: 37.

0: Central to 129, 131.
1: Yeah. 131.
0: Alarm, Grand Central Mall, it's going to be Ross. Point of activation, left sales floor in motion. Contacted mall security, they'll meet you over there. Negative contact with the key holder.

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Just needs lift assist. 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

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He did not hit his head, he's not injured, weighs approximately 270 pounds, used the front door.

0: Pleasant Traveler. Rosemar Road near Orchard Avenue. It's a GMC Yukon. The 28th block. I can't read it.
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1: 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Been playing for a while. 17's trying to sleep.
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0: Central 56, 42. Avenue, 2403 24th Avenue. 17 advises there was a white SUV sitting next to the stop sign, was there for about 3 to 5 minutes, went down 24th, turned around, came flying back down, and it was gone. She just wanted Ellie to know and be aware and check the area.
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0: 418. Nobody clear from here. Public is it.
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0: Freeze, it's coming back to Tennant out of Parkersburg, showing on a GMC Canyon, expiration 12 of 2027.
1: Yeah,

0: Central 49, 42. Possible 1010 in progress, 1420 Spring Street, 1420 Spring Street, 17, can hear a bunch of people screaming, fighting, unknown on weapons. A couple more vehicles just pulled out, unsure how many people are there.
1: No. 42.

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0: West Virginia 28, G George 5, R Robert 284. Show me a black and collar motorcycle. Going to be in, I believe, the 400 block of 38th Street.

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0: I have a 27 through West Virginia. It's showing surrender revoked. You can confirm and tell me the reason whenever you're ready.
1: Go ahead.
0: Edward 302-948, repeating Edward 302-948 on a Howard Lauderman subject.

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1: Go ahead.
0: If I didn't advise, request certified on that traffic stop, please.
1: Central 129.
0: 29, good.
1: 27 shows suspended, revoked, two unpaid citations, and one prior driving suspended.
0: Four, thank you. Get a certified for me, please.

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1: Respond for 1030, Camden Clark Medical Center, ER, male subject, black and blue sweatpants, no shirt, possibly under the influence, being 1030, refusing to leave, ER parking lot area, there's a couple of guards and a nurse out there.
2: Done.

0: 132.
1: Hospital 84 in progress, 306 37th Street. We've got two different callers on this saying that 17's advising that someone's trying to break in the front door, possibly an ex-boyfriend that was removed earlier. Possible problem parties are Robert Martin.

0: 27.
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0: 10-4.

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1: 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Thank you for checking.
0: You're welcome.
1: Phone.
0: 10-4.

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0: Unknown problem. 1102 7th Street, 11027th Street, sheets, just car sitting in the middle of the road, 17th third party, advised people are yelling in the street and in the parking lot. Possibly two separate problems.
1: Reason.
0: 48.
1: Been out of use this entire time. There's been no screamer or yelling. Show 1024. We copy that line.
0: 10-4, just advise it's going to be on the East Street side, 7th Street, rep, sheets.

0: 662, advising the vehicle that was in the roadway was a dark-colored sedan. It was possibly broken down. 17 was kind of all over the place with info. Advised another car left the area that was involved. All he could tell us about it was that it was a beater-looking car in an unknown direction of travel, possibly towards 50.
1: Is 23.
2: Fine.

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0: 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It's a southbound.

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0: No.
1: Training route, Parkersburg Police Department, 1 Government Square, law enforcement on scene is out with a female requesting non-emergent EMS. No other details.

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0: 5637. 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
1: 10-4.

0: 37 and myself are still on scene here at Tractor Supply. 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
1: I copy that. 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So, on the scene. I'll wait for the key order.

Station to respond with law enforcement, 70 Thorne Street, 70 Thorne Street in Parkersburg. Responding to a female that was in a domestic earlier, was assaulted, now needing checked out. On page 322.

207 Chonian Route 70, Thorne Street in Parkersburg. Responded to a 24-year-old female that was assaulted and a domestic from earlier. Law enforcement's already on scene.

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1: Eagle on our right, no stand. 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Street secured, 7.4.
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Respond for 911, hang up, open line. Sounds like a TV is on, pinging on the side of the address.

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607 Canyon Route 533, Dickens Drive, Mineral Wells, 60-year-old male having chest pain, shortness of breath, history of AFib. It's going to be in the garage.

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0: On an unwanted subject, possibly 3 U, 513th Street, 50013th Street. 17 is advising that it's in the alley, Dawson Alley. Male subject was in there behind a wall shooting up on a bicycle. Blue short t-shirt, large backpack carrying a gallon jug of something.
1: 7-1.

0: Bedford. Joe Grendel, 1226, 85.
1: Where's that?

Paramedic Central Traffic. We're going to be at Grand Azteca here on Pike Street. I believe it's going to be on a high of 28, 738, Zebra, Frank, Ida.

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Respond 606 Street in Vienna, 606 24th Street. 72-year-old female, pain in her groin, vomiting, time of age 0606.

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Honda Duncan, 601 Division Street for 1050 PD. It occurred in the parking lot. 17's going to be in a Chevy Trax versus a 23 Ram. 17's vehicle is a rental car, advising that the other driver doesn't have a 27, just a 90.

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Could you start towards 1315 Ramsey Street for a 911 hang up? This is an open line, nothing heard. Name, contact, on callbacks.

0: 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Of you, Nick and Discord.
1: 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Open line, 911 call, negative contact on callback, turn page 0657.
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0: At Home Depot, 200 Grand Central Avenue, 17th advising a male subject, keeps pacing the parking lot, talking loudly, keeps trying to get into the passenger door for pickup, advising he's walked into the store, he's requesting you go on, talk with him.

0: he's out on a call. They're trying to find an Uber driver that has the 17 stone in their vehicle. The last ping was at the Duncan. Leave that from. 10-4, thank you.
1: Go ahead. Contact here. Invite that in spawn. Accidental. 10-24.

Central 408. Law enforcement up.

0: Lincoln 9. Law enforcement advice, you can clear from the 911 hang up. It's going to be accidental. I have another call I need you to respond to. I'm dropping your active now. It's going to be at Sheets on Ann Street, 306 Ann Street. Female passed out in a black Chevy Avalanche on the Juliana Street side. So I said how? 10-4. Central Parkersburg stations respond. Sheets on Ann Street, 306 Ann Street. Have a female appears to be unconscious inside of a black Chevy Avalanche. Have stage 0707.
1: Respond with EMS to Sheets on Ann, 306 Ann Street for a female subject that has passed out in her vehicle, a black Chevy Avalanche in front of the store on the Juliana Street side. She's breathing but not responsive.
2: Hey,

0: 27.
1: He says 24. He's fine. He's waiting on his dad. He's currently in the store. 10.
0: 10, 4.

0: 注意。
1: Reggie, did you have traffic?

0: rescue to Central. Well, this person's just sleeping. You can cancel EMS and police. We're going to be clear.
1: 10-4.
0: Two cops.
2: On scene advising that the subject was just sleeping.
3: Ten four. Any contact with her? She buys the same. Instead of 24.
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0: I believe you can 2227 from county, located the subject on Martown and has the phone now.
1: All right.
0: 10-4 break, central to 22, you can disregard the 21. Central to 44. Can you please respond to the City Park 1920 Park Avenue for a 1011 complaint? 17 invites come in by the fountain to the left near a bench. There's a dog that is left in a travel carrier. 17's going to be waiting there on foot.

24. I contacted the Humane Society after hours. 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

Central Station 2. Respond, mutual aid for Work County, 728 Burning Springs Run. 728 Burning Springs Run, 74-year-old male, currently vomiting blood. 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Taft Page, 0727.

10-4-4-0-7, showing en route 728 Burning Springs Run, 74-year-old male, vomiting dark red, red blood. Chest and stomach have been hurting since yesterday, has a history of stents.

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Respond 1021 36th Street, Indiana. 1021 36th Street. 50-year-old male's fallen, needing lifting assistance. 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

4430, 1021 36th Street in Vienna. 50-year-old male, fallen, not injured. He lived in assistance.

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Patrol, EMS Station 1, all Steelwalk First Responder, Station 80. Respond, Harmony Ridge Recovery, 47 Chambers Circle Road. 47 Chambers Circle Road. Patient's going to be in detox in the main building. 52-year-old male, by the lethargic, hallucinating, making threats. 7th page, 072.

Patrol Station 3, respond 522 25th Street, Indiana, 522 25th Street, 80-year-old female found on the floor. She is responsive, unknown how long she's been down. Tom Fage, 0736.

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0: Step 4, showing you route 522 25th Street. They're advising to access this off of 24th Street. Looks like the driveway connects there to 24th. Patient is downstairs. Caller arrived to take the patient to an appointment. Found her on the floor. I don't know how long she's been down. She is responsive. Advising she possibly broke something. They were unable to be more specific.

with the 25. I dropped you on 17 via 21.

44. Can you respond to 1030 24th Street for an assist subject / 1059? 17 advised that she needs a ride to family court for a DV hearing. She was advised that an officer would take her there. She's going to be outside wearing a black shoes, black pants, and a sweater, a white sweater.

0: Central 418 will be en route.
1: 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Somebody should be there to escort you, 52-year-old male, lethargic, hallucinating, making threats to himself and others. They have somebody sitting with him. They're denying that he's being aggressive or disorderly.

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1: 418, go ahead.
0: That doesn't sound very promising. Can you go ahead and start a law enforcement that way if we get there? We're still not needed, I'll advise.
1: 10-4.

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0: 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Station 90 request emergent response. 522 25th Street. 80-year-old female found on the floor. She is responsive. Tone phase 0802.
1: 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C1 being routed with 3.
0: 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It's going to be 522 25th Street.

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0: 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Big Tiger Creek Road, Sycamore Run Road, Big Tiger Creek, Sycamore Run. 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Time stage 816.
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402, showing you now. We're advising this is going to be on Big Tiger Creek Road, just past Sycamore Run. It's a gray or silver sedan sitting in the ditch. Front end appears to have significant damage. The caller was a passerby, did not stop to check if there were occupants.

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0: 402. Two law enforcement on scene advising. 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
1: Thank you.
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0: 7, did you have traffic?
1: ALS this way.
0: I copied the ALS. Was there another unit? I think I copied, covered you. 0403, 083. Schedule 425. Are you ALS? Are you able to assist 407? Yes, Truth and Ralph. Ten four. It's going to be 728 Burning Springs Run and Elizabeth.

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0: 7, I'm going to copy your traffic, this is all static.

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1: The only thing I copied was vomiting, I believe, bright red blood and coffee ground emesis. That was it.

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0: Just have me to there at Ward EMS station. Be about the same time frame. 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
1: 9 Garfield Road, 1799 Garfield Road, 84-year-old female, been sick recently, very weak, fallen. They've managed to get her up off the floor. She has contusions to her face. Her face is 0852. Turning out 1799 Garfield Road, 84-year-old female, fallen, back up off the floor, needing checked out. Also very weak from a recent illness.

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1: We get to Work County. 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
0: Yeah, I'm going to continue on towards you. I'm already getting ready to pass Work EMS.

0: 44. Respond to 1625 Lee Street for 1092 already occurred. 17 of us, that someone painted all over her vehicle, needing to make a report.
1: Gun show is available. We're going to ride to station 4 and grab some supplies.

were testified of two road closures, La Trobe Street closed from 16th Street to 17th, La Trobe from 16th to 17th, 19th Street also closed from Plum Street to Liberty Street, 19th from Plum to Liberty, so clear 0901.

0: Bus.
1: Just responded 930 Avery Street for a possible 48 in progress. 17 was on a 911 only phone and disconnected. The advice that someone broken into the building there. Unknown if anyone's still inside or not.
2: Four zero nine zero three.

0: For break central to 25, do you copy direct?
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0: 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He said the padlock's off.
1: Voices.

Central Station 4, respond, Parkland Place, 1250 31st Street, apartment 308. A female in her 70s, found on the floor, unknown how long she's been down, needing lifted assistance. Tumor page 0926.

0: in route.
1: The 413 showing you in or out Parkland Place, 1250 31st Street, apartment 308. Caller on this found the resident there on the floor when she responded for work. It's going to be a female in her 70s. She is conscious and alert, possibly has maybe a contusion to her knee.
0: I didn't catch that apartment number. Could you repeat it, please?
1: It's going to be apartment 308, 308.

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Central Station 2, respond 1500 Broadway Avenue, 1500 Broadway Avenue, 73-year-old female woke up and is unable to move her arms. 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
1: Devil 402 showing en route 1500 Broadway Avenue, 73-year-old female, woke up unable to move her arms, has a history of diabetes and hypertension.
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She's slurring her words, unable to move her legs. 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

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It's going to be 1501 Plum Street for a 63-year-old female, possible stroke.

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Central Station 4, respond. Medical office building B, 705 Garfield Avenue at the chemo and infusion area. 70-person, 63-year-old female, shortness of breath, chest tightness. They believe she's having an allergic reaction to the treatment. Tower page, 10:32 hours.

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1: 408, showing you in route, medical office building B, 705 Garfield Avenue, chemo and infusion area, 63-year-old female, possible allergic reaction to treatment.

0: Central, 408. They've called back on this. 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I advise they gave the patient some medication. She's doing better now.
1: Roger that. 408 to 10-8.

0: is responding to the AM Sugars, 8057 Street for a 1097 bus 1030 subject. It was going to be a black male that's wearing black pants, black shoes, black shirt, a gray backpack, was indecently exposed. 17's husband walked out in front of him. He ended up pulling his pants up, but started to become disorderly. Currently walking the house to home.
1: So 5-23, I'll back him.
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Central, EMS Station 4, Eastwood First Responder Station 60, respond 1449 East Poplar Street, 1449 East Poplar Street for a 56-year-old female, difficulty breathing, tower phage, 10:51 hours.

Alpha 416, showing en route 1449 East Poplar Street for a 56-year-old female, difficulty breathing. They're advising she's on home oxygen at 2 liters, they're unable to provide a GSAT.

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0: Central Station 3, respond 1101 16th Street in Vienna, 1101 16th Street, a 57-year-old female needing transport. Doctor's office called, advised blood in the urine, tough page, 1054 hours.
1: Has arrived at Camden Clark.
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1: Due to test result coming back with blood in her urine, possible infection. Caller's advising she's not making much sense, and now advising she can barely hold her eyes open, having some difficulty breathing. Patient weighs approximately 400 pounds and is unable to walk. Would you like fire on this?
2: Three-person crew with...

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Control Station 4, respond, St. Joe Recovery, 1824 Murdoch Avenue. I have a 44-year-old female, had a seizure earlier today, fell and struck her head, has a hematoma. Time of day, 1122.

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1: 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More information in the call card of what he's screaming.
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0: 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Four 11 57.

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About 2202 Latrobe Street for 17 in person, reference to 101 already occurred. 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
0: Negative online, negative locals. She has an NCIC hit twice, one out of Kentucky, the other one out of Ohio, both full extradition nationwide. The Kentucky one's for bail jumping first degree, the Ohio one's for a parole violation. She's marked as an escape risk.
1: Have more reconfirmed.

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1: Number
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Station 4, respond to 19 Bonar Lane, 19 Bonar Lane in Washington, for a 57-year-old male, lower back pain. 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

0: 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Tone page 1241.
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Terry. It's going to be 3437 3rd Avenue in Parkersburg. Here we checking on a female subject that tried to 1025 this morning by hanging whenever the subject's sister came in, and it was unsuccessful. They're just wanting a check welfare done on her.

0: to you, Central. 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
1: 10-4, go ahead.
0: First one is going to be West Virginia, Ida, 449-436. Ida, 449-436 on Ashley. 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Ida, 582-266 on Abbott. 99 on both, please.
1: 4-7.

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2: Central Station 1, respond to 4507 Butler Street, 4507 Butler Street in Parkersburg for a 44-year-old male, gallbladder issues, town page 1251.

0: 18-0.
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0: Post units respond for an unwanted subject at 2410 Worthington View, 2410 Worthington View. 17 is currently in the hospital, but advised that her grandson has been staying there, and he's currently trying to sell her things. She served him an eviction notice last Monday. She's wanting him removed from the residence or arrested.
1: Well,

0: I'll be clear of that. I'll be off that last one, 12, disregard.
1: Outbreak, Central 12, can you copy direct?
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1: 10-4.

Station 4, respond to 1415 40th Street, 1415 40th Street in Parkersburg for an 88-year-old male, possible UTI and sepsis, telephage 1258.

0: Marines en route.
1: It's going to be 1415 40th Street in Parkersburg for an 88-year-old male. Patient is on hospice care. They believe he has a possible UTI or sepsis.
2: Two, 23.
1: 10-4.

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We're 10-8, BLS Station 2. 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

Pass. Respond to Walmart, 1 Walton Drive for a 1050 PD. It's going to be a white Toyota Camry versus another vehicle on the grocery side, road 3 near the cart return. 17 advised that the female subject that was driving didn't have a 27.

25 with 17 now, advising that the male subject or the other vehicle has already left. But the 17 has the info of the male subject that was also in the vehicle.

Central Station 2, respond to 2107 Pike Street, 2107 Pike Street, Suite 10 in Parkersburg, for a 65-year-old female not feeling well. Terms page 1325.

0: about it now.
1: It's going to be 2107 Pike Street, Suite 10 in Parkersburg. It'll be General Surgery Department, room 27 for a 65-year-old female, not feeling well, stating her BP is 68 over 37.

3, respond to 5601 13th Avenue, 5601 13th Avenue, Indiana, for a 77-year-old female, difficulty breathing, coughing. Come page 1327. Or 403, it's going to be 5601 13th Avenue, Indiana, for a 77-year-old female, shortness of breath, coughing, dehydrated.

0: 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Can you 10-9?
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In regards to your caller, Worthington View, can I put him through to your phone?

Station 4, respond to 1725 Latrobe Street, 1725 Latrobe Street in Parkersburg, for a 44-year-old female throwing up, feeling nauseous. Top age, 1334. 4403, 1334.

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0: 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Just an 8.
1: 4.
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He's refusing to give the phone to a parent. Son's about 3-4 years old.

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He's calling back in, requesting law enforcement in person.

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1: Go ahead.
0: We just spoke with the maintenance man. They're working on the system here. There's no problem. Show all units there.
2: Please respond to a Walgreens at 3400 Dudley Avenue for a 1048 in progress. 17 was at a pawn shop nearby by the female subject asking for a charger, got into his vehicle, stole $100 from her, took off into the Walgreens, also stole something from there, and then is now walking around the block somewhere. She's wearing black pants, a tan shirt, she has dark hair.
0: Two twelve,
2: just to advise, the 17 is going to be waiting in a blue Mitsubishi with a South Carolina 1028 in the Walgreens parking lot.

0: 5, I apologize. 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
1: The description of the female again.
0: Advise that she had on black pants, a tan shirt, and dark hair.
1: Tan pants. Could you ask if that possibly be her? 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
0: Stand by, I'll call him back.

0: 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Last June 30th in Dudley, headed southbound, wearing a red tank top, tan pants.
1: 10-4.
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0: Central Station 2, respond to 6985 Harris Highway, 6985 Harris Highway in Washington, between Hopewell Church of Christ, for a 64-year-old male, legs feeling numb, hard time breathing. Tom Page, 1404.
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Central Station 4, respond to 1608 9th Avenue, 1608 9th Avenue, Indiana, for a 760 female, fallen, not injured. 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

0: 402 is en route.
1: It's going to be 6985 Harris Highway in Washington. It's going to be Hopewell Church of Christ for a 64-year-old male. Legs are feeling numb, hard time breathing, chest hurts. He believes that he might be in AFib. He is starting to feel worse. It's harder to breathe.

0: patient says that it feels like his whole body is being shocked.
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1: 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I have an item of hers she left up here.
2: 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We'll be going southbound. 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
0: Tell her.
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1: A call with 402. They was going to Harrison Highway, like the 6800 block, correct?
0: Well, Church of Christ.
1: You.
2: Both units respond to Gary's Always Hot, the 1416 Staunton Avenue for a check welfare. All information is in the call card if you can copy.
0: Did you copy dispatch?
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1: Right.
0: 10-4. It's 9.

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1: I'm dropping you back on that 48 in progress, the 17 call back, wishing to speak to someone.

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0: quote.
1: I apologize. I just want to advise of a pending call. Disorderly motorist at 39 Meadowcrest Drive. It's going to be two dirt bikes going back and forth on the road.
0: Eagle Shadow 24, I'll check there.
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35. 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It's going to be a Toyota Highlander versus a Toyota Tundra. They're still on the roadway.

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1: Respond to Rosemont Road and Emerson Avenue for a female subject in a black Prius, unconscious, unresponsive, head is on the steering wheel.

0: 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Tower page 1516.
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0: 10-4, show you now. Cody, on Emerson Avenue at Rosemar Road, report of a black Prius still in the roadway, female inside, has her head on the steering wheel, not moving, appears unconscious.
2: Side. Unresponsive.

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0: 422. Just to advise, fire department was on scene. They were unable to locate the vehicle. They cleared.
1: 10-4, I'll still check the area.
0: Ten four.

0: Station 4, respond to 817 and a half Burke Street, 817 and a half Burke Street in Parkersburg, for a 51-year-old female having rib pain, throwing up. Tower page 1520.
1: Central, I'm on scene at Rosemar and Emerson. I'm not seeing a black Prius anywhere in the area.
0: For the fire department was saying the same thing, but they're checking the area.

418. It's going to be 2121 7th Street in Parkersburg, Westbrook. It's going to be the CSU unit for a 41-year-old female, possibly detoxing, throwing up, sweating. States the patient's pulse is fluctuating. Four.

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1: You can show us available. 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
0: The 12.
2: 12.
0: Supervisor of Hospital 60 in progress at 3623 Packard Street, apartment 42, 17, advising that his girlfriend won't let him come in and get his belongings. He just needs his backpack and meds. Advising, not really in a fight, just having a disagreement.
2: 12, I'll be in around.
0: 4.
2: Sandra, you can hold that. I'll take care of it as soon as I get done here.
0: 10-4.

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23. Please respond to the area. Park Ave and 7th Street for a 1060 in progress. It's going to be in front of the Arby's. The male wearing a tank top, female in a sports bra and short shorts. I think that they're both pushing and shoving each other.

into Beach Way to Work County, 3501 Tucker's Creek Road, 3501 Tucker's Creek Road in Elizabeth. It's going to be a 61-year-old female fallen after getting out of the tub. Possible hurt one of her legs. Tell me page 1530.

0: Derek Glenn.
1: 10-4. It's going to be in Work County, 3501 Tucker's Creek Road in Elizabeth, for a 61-year-old female, fallen after getting out of the tub. States that her legs are hurting, but isn't sure if it's due to other medical problems. She weighs 254 pounds.

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3: 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Was it verbal? 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They've been above 24.
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2, respondent 2503 Beverly Street, 2503 Beverly Street, apartment 3C is in Charles, in Parkersburg, for a 61-year-old female, congested heart failure, town page 1538.

Station 2, you have another call pending for you. It's going to be in the area of mile marker 168, 77 southbound, possible 1050 PI, vehicle rollover.

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0: Are you en route to? I now have the Wirt County one pending also.
2: The en route to the one that's in our county on Beverly Street.
0: Four. It's going to be a 61-year-old female at 2503 Beverly Street, apartment 3C is in Charles and Parkersburg. She is a type 1 diabetic and has a history of CHS. She got a phone call from the cardiologist stating for her to go down to the ER due to congested heart failure. For the whole county, I have 403, 408, and 413, and 406. I'm going to have to send one of the station 4 trucks to Wirt County.
3: Yeah, 10-4.

for mutual aid to 3501 Tucker's Creek Road, 3501 Tucker's Creek Road in Elizabeth for a 61-year-old female falling, getting out of the tub, possible hurt leg. Tom Page, 1542.

0: around 440 East Street for a 1050 PD. It occurred in the roadway. They pulled into the parking lot there. It's going to be a Kia Niro and a Chevy Silverado. And 41543.
1: Central 425. 25. Could you advise of what building number and apartment number for this call we're going on?

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1: 22. I'll be out on Grandview. Just off Dudley.
2: Fuller 16, 425. It's right before the rest area.

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I have a second call for you. It's going to be at Point Park for a 23-year-old female allergic reaction. Tell me page 1546.

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1: 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I'll be out at 2901 Grandview.
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0: Vietnam. Are you going to be en route to the one at Point Park?
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0: The Point Park for a 23-year-old female having allergic reaction, difficulty breathing. They advise that they're going to be there where the boat lands are.

0: again.
1: At Point Park, it looks like the patient is coming in off of a pontoon boat.

are you headed to Work County? Before, I didn't copy you en route, but I'll show you en route to 3501 Tucker's Creek Road in Elizabeth. It's going to be a 61-year-old female, fallen after getting out of the tub. States that she may have possibly hurt her leg, but unsure due to other medical problems. She weighs 254 pounds.

respond to 511 and a half Olive Street. It's going to be in the alley next to the storage buildings for an unwanted subject. Palm Party is going to be an Eric Linder subject. I think that he's maintenance, and he's inside the residence currently, covered up the 17th cameras. She wants them removed.

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2: Runway 523. California is now called in advising that the 17 was harassing him through the camera system. That's the reason he covered the camera. He's also wanting law enforcement response.

Central, all parks work stations respond. 515 Victoria Avenue, 515 Victoria Avenue. I have a report of an 84-year-old female fallen outside. Struck her head, is bleeding. EMS responding from Amazon. Time page 1609.

0: 6 now.
1: 46, checking your route. 515 Victoria Avenue. Could be an 84-year-old female fallen outside in the driveway. Stroker head is bleeding. Patient is on blood thinners. They're attempting to control the bleeding.
2: 84-year-old female fallen outside. Hit her head. Is bleeding. They're trying to control it. She is also on blood thinners.
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The 25. So as the other party called in as well, wishing to speak to you whenever you get a chance.

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and it's going to be 1810 36th Street in Parkersburg for an 85-year-old female, fallen, hit the door, and then fell to the ground. Thinks that she might have a possible broken hip, is in severe pain.

18's okay on scene. He called out at Canem ER, advise him we'll be en route about 10 minutes. Be a yellow trauma.

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0: station to respond to the area, Division Street and 8th Avenue, Division Street and 8th Avenue for a possible 1050 PI, South Page 1636.
1: Yes, respond to Division Street and 8th Avenue for a 1050 PI. It's going to be a cast cable vehicle versus a white SUV, unknown on truck. Injuries.
2: Y3. Copy, I'll be in route as well.
3: Alpha 1, 16 plan.
1: 10-4.

0: 10 Tessie.
1: And it's going to be Division Street and 8th Avenue, possible 1050 PI. It looks like two vehicles, airbag deployment, a possible female subject needing checked out.
2: Negative, we're en route to this 1050. Sensor, you copy 6 en route.
3: Negative, I copy now. They pulled into the Southcrest Plaza parking lot. Have a female subject sitting on the curb needing checked out.

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2: Service going to Ruby, you're going to have to take the next available.
1: And Ford, they'll be coming from Vienna. Turn four. Station 3 responded to Division Street and 8th Avenue, Division Street and 8th Avenue for a 1050 PI, two vehicles, airbag deployment, South Page 1640.
3: 403 have been out from Station 4.
1: Division Street, 8th Avenue, 1050 PI, two vehicles, airbag deployment, a female subject needing checked out.
4: 413 Central, we're clearing the ER. 403, we'll get that. You go head back to your zone.
1: 12 guys.
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0: picture. Subject has one online. It's a fourth list out of Wood County for trespass.
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0: 22 guys.
1: 24, tried multiple times. What's the voicemail?

0: Yes.
1: I guess Mayors is here on something else. Go ahead and send the next closest 51, please.
0: 10-4.

0: I apologize. I have to advise of a disorderly motorist at Guyon Road and Nash Street. They turned onto Nash Street. They had a child that was unsecure in the front seat. West Virginia 28 of 69, David 477. 17 no longer behind.
1: 10-4. Show 24. I'm out on that 50.
0: 10-4.

0: Atlantic One, go ahead.
1: We're okay on speed. We're just waiting on a parent for one of the patients to make a decision if they want the patient to be transported or not.
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1: The call that 410's on, is that 36th Street? 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Boy, I got you in route.
0: Central, 10-8.
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1: 10-4, can I send you on a call that we're getting at Fort Worth Mars Circle?
0: Sure.

Fort Worth, North Circle, in Parkersburg. It's going to be Camden Clark Primary Care. Room A as an Adam 6 for a 6-month-old male. Fever, sinus symptoms, difficulty breathing. Oxygen level is at a 93.

0: call 12. Yes, sir. Just advising of two pending calls. First call, 1083, possible use. Area 601 Avery Street, 601 Avery Street. Male subject there, possibly huffing some type of a chemical on the first floor, Bijou LLC. Second call, 1050 PD, 1100 Laird Avenue.
1: I'll be in around to the subject of toughing something.
0: Metro 12, just so advised, door code is in the call card.

0: Control 44, status.
1: Both us 13 are waiting on that assignment.

0: EMS is en route, but they will be coming from Williamstown.
1: 10-4.
2: Central Station 6, respond to the area of 601 Avery Street, 601 Avery Street in Parkersburg. It's going to be Harmony Mental Health for a subject that is using 1083. We have law enforcement requesting EMS. Time page 1722.
1: Central, I'm speaking with someone now. Bye.

0: 4, Bob.
1: Can you take care of the 1050 PD, 1100 Laird Avenue, 1100 Laird Avenue? It's going to be a Subaru Crosstrek versus gray sedan, no injuries.
0: I'm speaking with that subject now. He's standing up talking to me.
1: 10-4, just advise if you'll still need EMS or not.
2: Being at 601 Avery Street in Parkersburg, it's Lee Harmony Mental Health for a male subject, possibly doing 1083. They're requesting EMS.
0: Processing out of station 2.

0: 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Available unit.
1: Well, it's technically not available. They're en route to Harmony Mental Health.
0: 15 minutes away. You can keep them in service over there.
1: 1726, 460, copy.

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1: 403.
0: 3, go ahead.
1: We're going to be clear. Staff met us at the door, said that the mom decided to transport the POV. I've missed the radio traffic with the call. Do you have anything pending that we need to go on?
0: There's nothing pending at this time, but you and 406 are the only trucks I have available. Thank you. Central 409, I have you en route to 601 Avery Street. It's going to be Harmony Mental Health for a unknown age male, advising he's on the first floor. He was huffing a chemical contact cement. Law enforcement's on scene at this time.
1: Copy.
0: Okay.

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1: He can have EMS 22. He doesn't need them, he said.
0: And 4 will advise him.

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Hotel 44. Her last name, is that Scarborough? Or is it Scarborough?

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Victor William, 801-259, valid with 2 points for speed.

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0: 4, respond to 2107 Pike Street for a 13-year-old male, head laceration, still bleeding after an hour. Bleeding is attempting to be under control. Time of alert 1754.
1: Central 425, we advise we're in a dressing room.
0: Sir, I had you marked 10-7 for restock. I'll have you en route to 2107 Pike Street, 13-year-old male, head laceration, occurred over an hour ago, advising he's confused, attempting to get the bleeding under control. Patient's going to be located in room 7.

0: 25. 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
1: Possible 55 driver in sight, 1101 Division Street, 1101 Division Street. It's going to be the wash right car wash. I'm 17th advising it's a green Mercury. It's inside the car wash now. He can smell 83 from the vehicle. Advises that the driver has a very slow reaction time.

0: 1030 subject, 1 Walton Drive, number 1 Walton Drive, Walmart, South Parkersburg. White male, white t-shirt, ball cap, blue jeans. Male was making threats to shoot someone in the face, calling employees names. He had left the store, did come back in, unknown if he has any weapons. Now he's currently out the front of the store at the grocery entrance.
1: I'll take care of that.
0: Four.

0: Control, 4422. Yes, sir. Can you take care of a 1016, possibly in progress, 36th Street, Roseland Avenue, 36th Street and Roseland Avenue, by 17 witness, 16 mobile at Frenchie's. They walked up Roseland towards Catholic. Car stall set of Frenchie's on 36th. Green key is still, all the doors are open. Female was screaming, striking them. Both subjects, dark hair, you can follow them. Female, long dark hair, back.
1: Yep.
0: Shirt, male wearing jeans and a t-shirt with black backpack.

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0: Bound traffic. 15th Avenue, 31st Street.

0: 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Being around to Walmart.
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1: 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Could you repeat, please?

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0: 4.

Central 22. 28's coming back to Helm out of Marietta, shown on a Kia green, expiration 4/21/2026, status showing expired.

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That subject is negative NCIC, negative 99. No priors, no shoplifting. License is also suspended, 6 points.

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1: We can check the area. He's GLA.
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0: foot, name, date of birth, and the cab.
1: 4. Central Park's workstation responded to Dudley Avenue at 19th Street for 1050 PI. Time of alert, 1818.
2: Towers and route.
1: All Parker's workstation, even 22s, have been downgraded to a PD. Disregard.
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3: Station 4, respond to 509 Buckeye Street, apartment Bravo 101, repeating B is in Bravo 101, for a 47-year-old female complaining of dizziness, history of fluid on the lungs, advised she passed out earlier for approximately 5 minutes, awaken alert at this time, time of alert 1819.
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3: Negative.
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0: The 17's on me, I'll take care of him.
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0: calling in.
1: Is that a canvas?
2: Street building B is in Bravo for a 47-year-old female, recent hospitalization for history of fluid on the lungs, complaining of dizziness, approximately 290 pounds, is awake and alert at this time, advising it's going to be apartment B is in Bravo, 101.
1: 25, is that a candidate?
2: 22.

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0: 94. 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It's going to be Worthington Nursing and Rehab for a 79-year-old male complaining of lethargic and shivering, advising lower extremities, cold to the touch. Time of alert, 1823.

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1: Negative, I was giving you a designation on which of the two phone calls I dropped you on.
0: Thank you.
2: Not 26.

Disregard your 10s for this call. I have a call pending for 222 Nicolette Road that I'm going to send you to. Station 3, respond to 2675 36th Street. It's going to be Worthington Nursing and Rehab for a 79-year-old male complaining of lethargic and shivering, advising both legs are swollen, lower extremities cold to the touch, time of alert 1825.

Station 1, please now respond to 222 Nicolette Road for a 96-year-old female, lethargic, confused, going to be located in room 107, bed 2, time of alert 1825. Interrupt to 2675 36th Street. It's going to be Worthington. 79-year-old male, history of heart disease, COPD, CHF. Advising both legs are swollen, lower extremities cold to the touch, approximately 118 pounds. Advising room 31, bed A is an alpha in the east wing.

0: 18, they're out to Necklace Road.
1: They're out to 222 Nicolet Road for a 96-year-old female, lethargic, confused, vice has not been out of bed or taken meds today. Going to be located in room 107, bed 2.
2: It's on the active, they're advising he's not talking anymore. Is he unresponsive now?

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1: 1024,
0: Bob. 10-4, I'll go ahead and place you on the other one.
2: Dodger 403 is arriving, Worthington.
0: 403,
3: 1834. 13 is okay on scene.
0: Okay, on scene 1834.

Station 6. Respond to 1004 Moore Avenue in Parkersburg for a 79-year-old male. 17 on this is third party. Not able to gather more information. Time of alert, 1835.

0: 408.
1: Kidding. 36-48, would you like to take this call? While having en route to 1004 Moore Avenue in Parkersburg for a 79-year-old male, 17 known this as his neighbor, didn't advise what was going on, just told her to call an ambulance, possible dehydration. Do you copy, you can 22.
0: Thirty-seven. 36, copy.
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0: Central, 139, 131. There's a 1088 check in the 2300 River Road. It's going to be the Vienna Public Library. A female subject with red hair slumped in the driver's seat. It's going to be a gray Ford Focus. 17 didn't try knocking on the door because she had a child with her.
1: One

0: control 47.
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0: 1016 already occurred. 2212 Pike Street. 2212 Pike Street, Mary B's. Male, female subject. Foot. Male shoved the female and then took the things that she had in her hands and threw them out in the street. Male turned down a side street behind Mary B. I believe it's Tiger Street, wearing a long white shirt. The female was last seen at Mary B. is wearing a navy blue shirt. Female did not ask for anyone to call.
1: 47.

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Station 2, respond to 118 Andrea Road in Mineral Wells for an 81-year-old male fallen, complaining of back pain. 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

0: can copy your tens. 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I have en route to 118 Andrea Road in Mineral Wells, cross street of Butcher Bend, advising 81-year-old male, fallen, hit his back, advising did not hit his head.
1: Would you move me on 40's car and show me en route to Cameron Clark?
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respond to 723 Summers Street for a 79-year-old female requesting to go to the hospital, possible ear and bladder infection. Time of alert, 1918.

425, I have you en route to 723 Summer Street. 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Advising she thinks she has an ear and bladder infection. 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
1: PI, Guy on Road, Rayon Drive, Guy on Road, Rayon Drive, I believe this was going to be in the area of the intersection there. Rear end spout accident. 17 doesn't know if the other party's injured. Chrysler Voyager versus black Volvo. They're going to try to pull off the side of the road.
2: Thank you to the accident. Pontiac 4, she's been blazed. I copy that last. I'll be in route.
1: 10-4.
2: I'll be 24 from that. It has been served.
1: 10-4, 1956.

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0: 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Pitch 1017 in person at 801 21st Street. Somebody stating that there's children going in his backyard and knocking on his door, then leaving. So if he catches them, there's going to be an issue and he's going to go to his parents.
1: Responding unit.
2: Okay. I've checked the area. I haven't been able to locate him. Sheriff 24, I have a report.
0: Twenty zero one.

0: 57. 23. 4.
1: 61, sir.